0: I said, eeny, meeny, miny, mo. I'm gonna hold on tight and never let go, cause I'm addicted to the radio addiction show on KOTO Radio. Yeah, man, this is Pato Banton, live and direct. Tuning into the number one station that rocks this nation with positive vibration, Radio Addiction on KOTO. A non-commercial, listener-supported, IRI community radio station in Telluride, Colorado. Let me now tell you, man, Gwan, Jalove. I said, eeny, meeny, miny, mo. I'm gonna hold on tight and never let go to the rhythm of the drum and the bass line. The sense sweet music all shivers down my spine. 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
1: 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It is 5 minutes past the hour of six here in Telluride, Colorado. Big shout out and thanks to Crop Circles. 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
1: 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Take us everywhere, anywhere, however you're listening. Thank you for listening. I'm kicking it off with something brand new by The Expendables and Irie. I Won't Give Up.
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0: 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Ukum.

It's 7 o'clock here. Oh my goddess, did you catch yourself dancing? I did. Were you moved? I surely was. In more ways than you know. Anyway, thank you for listening to my show on KOTO out of Telluride and KOOK out of Ridgeway. Yay, our sister station. I am Deb on Air, and this is my radio addiction show. Well, actually one of very many after 34 years strong. Anyway, it's time for a community calendar update and a weather update. So we'll get to that. And then we will get to the weather. And there's definitely at least one PSA that I will share. Get all our levels right. So this is, we're going to start off with the KOTO community calendar for Saturday, June 27th. And that always begins with some birthdays, of which I've added a few names of my own, because I just happen to know. So, I apologize in advance if I happen to mispronounce your name. Might happen. I've been doing this a long time, but still bound to happen. So, otherwise, and anyone else celebrating something else, like an anniversary, or I mean, there's lots of things to celebrate. So, and if you're listening and you're celebrating, I'm hoping you're having a great June 27th as well. But you share this day with Ross Perot and Bob Keeshan, otherwise known as Captain Kangaroo, Tish Alexander, Christina Calicott, Liz Barber, David Lavender, Bruce Buff Hooper, Lisa Andrews, Toby McGuire, Vera Wang, Chris Cool, Isabel Ajani, Todd Creel, Corey Booz, Pam Briley, Emily Scott Robinson, Lena Fisher, Patty Zinzer, Liz Peterson Sutphin, and Dale Tyson. And I want to just share a quick little story, because Dale happens to be the person who introduced me when I was at a young, tender age of 13 to Bob Marley. So my love of reggae began at an early age, and he was the one who kind of turned me on to that music when I was just a wee young gal growing up in the world and learning about things. So thank you, Dale. Hope your day's great. All right, now for that PSA that I said I wanted to share, because it is so important. You know that beautiful blue sky that we are just so accustomed to, that wrap around our glorious 14,000 foot peak mountains and waterfalls and all sorts of beautiful rare trees like aspens and whatnot? Well, that sky is no longer that blue we're accustomed to. It's very hazy. Very hazy. The smoke is thick and coming in from all over. So first, I and I give thanks for the bits of rains we have received, for sure, and pray that there may be many more in our near future, right? The fire danger is so real right now. So this PSA is about the fire restrictions. We are now on level 2, as I understand it, or stage 2 fire restrictions for San Miguel County. It is, there are fires. It's not even that it's just a risk. There actually are fires all around in Utah. So, you know, the smoke's from local fires and fires from afar, bigger fires from afar. So the rules are no open fires. This includes campfires, charcoal grills, wood-burning stoves, tiki torches, or chimeneas at private residences or campgrounds. Gas and propane grills are permitted, as long as there is an on-off switch and only in areas cleared of flammable materials. There is absolutely no smoking except within an enclosed vehicle or building. There is no off-road driving or parking. This one's important too. The bottom of your car, parts of it get hot.
It could ignite dry grasses and things. So all vehicles must stay on established roads, trails, or parking areas. No explosives, no fireworks, no welding or acetylene torches, unless they are in a cleared area at least 10 feet wide, and a pressurized fire extinguisher must be on hand. No operating equipment powered by an internal or external combustion engine without a working spark arrestor and possession of a pressurized fire extinguisher. Violations include hefty fines and liability in the event of a resulting fire. For more information, you can sign up for alerts with the San Miguel County. Find them, San Miguel County Sheriff, on their Facebook page, San Miguel County Sheriff Colorado. They have a couple of QRs here, but that's not going to help you, the radio listener. But if you go and find them online, you can read more. And it is very important because, yes, it has been very hazy the past few days. And I'm sure that for some people, you know, it could be a health hazard breathing in the extra smoke at this elevation with less oxygen to begin with. So hopefully it'll rain. All right, back to the calendar. So tonight, you could go out to Norwood, but you'd have to hustle or to be there because Wide Sky Arts Collective and the Norwood Community Players present 12 Incompetent Jurors. It is a parody by Ian McWethy and directed by local Claire Jacobs. It's at the Livery. Doors opened at 6:30. The show starts at 7, so they're probably starting right now. Cash Bar. All right. Here. Tomorrow. There's lots of things going on tomorrow. First, early in the day, and you could actually do all of them if you wanted, but it'd be a very busy day. I first read this, and it said, grab your paddles and play for a cause. I thought it was going to be on water, but no. The San Miguel Resource Center, SMRC, they're hosting Play It Forward, and it's pickleball for a purpose. And it's on tomorrow at, it begins at 9:30 a.m. and takes place at the Telluride Racquet Club. Every point you play supports their 24/7 crisis hotline and youth prevention programs right here in our community. All skill levels are welcome. 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All right. Tomorrow at 3:30? No. Starting at 3, you can join Tellu Pride for the 2026 Pride Ride celebrating the local LGBTQ+ community. You meet at Telluride Town Park Pavilion at 3, but the bike ride starts at 3:30. Wear your favorite Pride attire and bring extra glitter. All wheels, ages, and allies, welcome. Happy Pride. Also, at 4:30 on Sunday, the San Miguel County Democrats will be hosting a book club discussing Dan Rather's book, What Unites Us. They will meet at noon at the Wilkinson Public Library in the Telluride Room. Oh, so there's two. There's here in Telluride is at noon, and then at 4:30 out at Norwood at Oliver House, which is 1555 Summit Street. And if you would like more information, you can contact Cindy at mtmmama70@gmail.com. And then the election's coming up. That's on Tuesday. So there's a little bit of information about that. The Telluride in-person polling station is open. Well, they were open today. Wow. I didn't know. Monday from 8:30 to 4:30. Tuesday from 7 a.m. to 7 p.m. And in Norwood, it will be open Tuesday from 7 a.m. to 7 p.m. Do not mail your mail-in ballot now, as it won't arrive by Tuesday. But you may drop ballots off at the 24-hour drop-off, which is by the courthouse,
or at the polling stations before 7 p.m. on election day. Okay. And then finally, well, no, not finally, but almost, penultimate. Tie-Rye Jazz Festival is looking for reliable, hardworking, and fun-loving individuals to join the festival team, which will take place on Friday and Saturday, August 7th and 8th. Volunteer for two shifts, and you earn a two-day festival pass, staff t-shirt, make new friends, and you get to be part of the behind-the-scenes action, which, FYI, is amazing. Sign up now at tyridejazz.org/volunteer. All right. And then the final item for the community calendar is about the 4th of July. Just a little bit of information here to share the facts. We're celebrating our 250th anniversary of the signing of the Declaration of Independence. Actually, Colorado is celebrating 150 years of being a state. And this year's Grand Marshal, I think I'm going to cry. It's Ben Kerr, our very own Jerry Bonifiglio. How awesome. Awesome, awesome. Information for watching begins at 11 a.m. and it will run right down Main Street. There will be a fighter jet flyby. I love it. It happens every year. It's usually at 11 a.m., but last year it was at noon. I guess the time will obviously be determined by the jet people. So somewhere in there. So pay attention. Have your cameras ready. It's really cool. Oh, they say they love water guns and super soakers, but no water balloons. Nothing that creates trash. That's a good advice. And that goes for floats as well as spectators. Also, if participating in water activities, do not spray babies, older folks, classic cars, and anyone with a camera. It is best to only engage with other people with water. Please make sure children stay behind the white line for their safety. You can register to be in the parade. It's www.tridejuly4parade.org. To register before 5 p.m. the night before. Late entries are welcome but not eligible for judging. And use patriotic decorations. Award ceremony takes place in Town Park around 1:15 p.m. So, you know, not too long after the actual parade. And any donations are appreciated. It is a 501c3 nonprofit organization. They bring in a marching band from New Mexico. Many of the musicians are scientists, engineers, and physicists. So the housing for the band and decorations and supply cost money. Consider donating. It's the same web address. And then after the parade, there is the town party that takes place in Town Park. There'll be music on the stage, food and games. And that's all until 6 p.m. There's a kids area, beer garden, and they'll be highlighting local talent on the stage and local business vendors for food. So, and then drone show at dusk, which I'm sure will be amazing. And I actually prefer it to the fireworks because I think it won't scare as many animals, both the domestic ones, the dogs every year that get lost, and probably the wild ones too that we don't even know about. I'm sure it's traumatizing, so prefer it to be toned down. It can be pretty cool. All right. If you want to know anything about the calendar, again, you can check out our website, koto.org. It's posted there online. Maybe not the election and fire stuff, but those were here on the sneeze guard. So we'll put all that back and get to the weather. Let's see if we have any rain in our forecast. That would be very nice. So we'll take a quick look together at the National Weather Service, what they have to say. Currently, outside the studios, it is 72 degrees. There's extreme flooding threats for the central U.S., fire concerns for the western U.S. But here, we're in a red flag warning until tomorrow. I'm sure that has to do with fire. They expect it to be this evening to get down to maybe a low of 48. It'll continue to be breezy. Tomorrow we expect
and by breezy, gusts as high as 40 miles per hour. Yeah, we've been having some pretty strong wind today. My wind chime's been whipping around, and same with my hammock. It's like whipping in the wind. Tomorrow we expect it to be sunny with a high of 68, and again, gusts as high as 35 miles per hour. In the evening, mostly clear, low around 44, but continued wind gusts as high as 35 miles per hour. You can feel it when you're driving in your car. You feel that pushing on you. In the mountains, that can be a little breathtaking. Monday, we expect it to be sunny. High near 66, and continued wind gusts, maybe only till up to 30 miles per hour. So maybe tapering down ever so slightly, and come Monday night, mostly clear again, low of 44, and those wind gusts maybe up to 25 miles per hour. Not predicting wind for the rest of the week, but also not predicting any precipitation. The Tuesday high of 66, and in the evening low of 42. Wednesday high of 68, then 44. Thursday higher still, so sunny, high of 72, and in the evening mostly clear with a low of 48. Come Friday, mostly sunny with a high near 74, and in the evening partly cloudy and a low of 49. And on Independence Day, Saturday, July 4th, we expect it to be mostly sunny with a high near 75. Beautiful forecast, except for the lack of rain. And that was via the National Oceanic and Atmospheric Administration website. And as always, my pleasure to bring to you. Shall we get back to the therapy, the music? Thank you for listening to all that. And thank you for listening to KOTO and KOOK Radio out of Telluride and Ridgeway, respectively. 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You can reach me if you need to this evening, 970-728-4333. 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This is Summer, Echo Slim, Bunny, Lee, and the Aggravators.

All right, it is 5 minutes past the hour of 8 here in Telluride, Colorado. And you're listening to KOTO out of Telluride, Colorado, and KOOK Radio out of Ridgeway, Colorado. I am Deb on Air. This is my 3-hour music therapy show. 2 hours down, 1 to go. Anyway, I hope that you are enjoying it as much as I am. And since earlier I had mentioned my introduction to reggae, my friend Dale, I thought I should also just throw in there that my senior trip, high school senior trip in 1983, it was to Jamaica. There were only 10 of us, and we had one chaperone. So, anyway, I want to get back to the music therapy. After my third hour is complete, Field Notes Radio will come in and take over. And she's great. She just continues that great Saturday night radio vibe. So stay tuned for more great radio after my show. I don't know how late she'll go, but at some point Otto will take over. And then tomorrow morning, bright and early, 6 a.m., Second Star from the Right. 8 a.m. will be NPR's Weekend Edition. 9 a.m., Code Talker. And at 11 a.m., Beatles Brunch, usually with Bearbel. But we'll could be a surprise. We'll see. All right, I want to get back to the music because I've got way more than I can play and squeeze into this last hour. So thank you for listening. You could be on a radio in the local listening area, and if so, you're on one of these stations on the FM dial. 91.7 and 89.3 is here local, Telluride and Mountain Village. 105.3 is Down Valley and beyond. 100.3 is over there in Norwood, and then the other direction towards Ridgeway, 90.3. And worldwide, KOTO.org. It's our website. We got a link there for streaming the live broadcast. 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So thanks for listening, however you are listening. If you would like to reach me here in the studio, the number is 970-728-4333. I think you'll recognize this next one. Much love.

I don't normally interrupt the music, but there's a fire near Ouray. Ouray County Sheriff's Office. They have issued an evacuation order for the Panoramic Heights and Lake Lenoir areas off County Road 14 due to the Gold Mountain Fire. Anyone in those areas should leave the area immediately. Just thought I'd share that. We'll get back to the music.

lost count. My battery died, so I'm not sure if I turn left or turn right. As my eyes gather tears, it's as if it was staged. How the night skies above start to thunder and rain like a Hollywood movie.

0: veil over her horizon, and it is the wall between hope and despair. She exists behind it. She will overcome.
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All right, it is just about 8:55 here in Telluride, Colorado. This is KOTO Radio and KOOK Radio. Earlier, I'd been talking about influences to my radio show from my younger years of life, and I had mentioned my friend Dale. I mentioned going to Jamaica my senior year of high school for my senior trip. And so I'm going to add one more final influential experience from my younger years that greatly influenced my tastes in music. And that would be the 2 years I spent in Africa with the Peace Corps. So all these years later, that's still what I love, and I love to play it for you. I want to thank you so much for listening. I truly am addicted. And stay tuned, because Field Notes Radio is in the house getting ready. She'll start at 9 o'clock right after my outro, which is Addicted, appropriately so, by Spring-Heeled Jack. So this is I and I, Deb On Air, and I am signing off for this Friday, Saturday, June 27th. And when I say fiery, I mean it. They are doing evacuation orders for areas around Ouray. So if you live around there, please pay attention and do as they say. Thank you for listening.

All right, it's 9 o'clock and 68 degrees. This is Field Notes Radio on KOTO 91.7 and KOOK 90.3. I've got some brand new music for us tonight. Gonna keep it light and fun. Thank you for listening, and thanks to Radio Addiction for kicking off our Saturday night right. Okay, as promised, here's the latest from Panda Bear and Sonic Boom. Go on.

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You're listening to Field Notes Radio on KOTO 91.7 in Telluride and KOOK 90.3 in Ridgeway. We do not have anything on our community carpool, but if you are coming or going from here, please call 970-728-4333 to place a request for others to carpool with coming or going. All right, this is NUG 46. This is Field Notes Radio. And it's very, very smoky outside, so do not spark anything outdoors. Thank you. Love you.

0: Money to me now, but I see them no more. I will make the money and make the money flow. Party on the bar, but I see them no more. I will party some up and feel a dead flow.
1: Money to me now, but I got them no more. I will make the money and make the money flow. Party on the bar, but I see them.

Stella Stone, I gotta go. Amazing artist. All right, we are looking at 10 o'clock here in Telluride with still 68 degrees outside. 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Thanks so much for listening, and a special thanks to my BFF Isaac joining us on kodo.org. Hope tomorrow's skate church on Maggie's Ramp is awesome. It's always nice to hear from you. All right, so there is a stage 2 fire warning right now and a lot of smoke coming in from multiple fires. So keep your watch duty or your Facebook or whatever you choose to look at the news. Keep that on. Especially the surrounding counties or surrounding areas in the county. Ouray, Dolores. All right, you are listening to Field Notes Radio. We've got Your Loving, Tonique and Man right now with Jean Tonique and Me Man. Up next, some brand new Glass Animals and Mind Chatter. Actually, Mind Chatter is going to be here in Telluride at the Alibi on July 4th. So go check that out. A week or two. thanks for listening.

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This is Jeremy Albino. Let me lay my head.

Okay, this wraps it up for me, Field Notes Radio. You've been listening to my Saturday night set. We just heard Jeremy Albino, Let Me Lay My Head. Before that was Marcus Gadd and Tamal, Rally Round. Lane 8 and Rinzen with Higher, the Rinzen mix, remix. Younger, The Way You Move. Marion Hill with Cinnamon. Leo, Dancing Life Loud. Jiggets Last Time, also Jiggets with Car Crash. We started out this set with When I Say Run Run by Arfi. Hope you've had a great Saturday night. I'm gonna turn it over to DJ Otto now. So thanks again for joining me. Hope you have a great rest of your Saturday and a great Sunday. To make it great, please do check out at 6 o'clock, Second Star from the Right with Yvette. 8 to 9 is NPR's Weekend Edition. 9 o'clock is Code Talker. And we have Beatles Brunch at 11. So tune back in first thing tomorrow morning. Thanks so much for listening. Have a great night.

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Thanks for listening.

I have a little bit of news to pass along. Our news person, Julia, just dropped this off to the station. As of 11 p.m. Saturday, June 27th, there are a number of fires burning and bringing smoke into the area. Gold Mountain Fire outside Ouray, Panoramic Heights, Lake Lenoir, and Peck's Trailer Park and Redstone Road areas have an evacuation order. Shelter at the Ridgeway Secondary School. Highway 550 between Ouray and Whispering Pines is closed. Traffic is being detoured over the Whispering Pines Bridge via County Road 17, Oak Street, and 7th Avenue in Ouray. Ferris Fire in Dolores County near McPhee Reservoir and Cottonwood Fire in Utah are blowing smoke into San Miguel County. For up-to-date information, check San Miguel and Ouray County Sheriff's Facebook pages and Watch Duty app or inciweb.wildfire.gov. There are currently no active fires in San Miguel County. Do keep it tuned in here to KOTO 91.7 and KOOK. We will keep you abreast of any breaking news. Also, you can find us at KOTO Telluride and KOOK Ridgeway and KOTO Translators, K287CC Placerville, K207AS Telluride and Pandora, K262DL Norwood, K207AU Over. And thanks so much for tuning in this evening. Back to the music.

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1: Well, all right. Presenting for the first time in Greenwich Village, the Battle of the Groups. Right now, the two groups that will be competing for the Wild Turkey. She's backstage. On my left, ladies and gentlemen, from Music City, USA, Nashville, Tennessee, the fabulous Rednecks. On my right, from the Motor City, Detroit, Michigan, the fabulous Two Tones. Andy Stein on saxophone. This is a sexist nightmare. As I passed by a fine hotel, I saw a little girl, she sure looked swell. 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A Cadillac pulled up, Lord, she was gone.

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He was standing on his curb by a fancy Dynaflow. A voice from inside said, "Come on, Daddy."

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Also, KOTO Translators, K287 CC Placerville, K207 AS Telluride and Pandora, K262 DL Norwood, and K207 AU Ophir.

This is Apollo Control Houston here, 21 minutes 40 seconds into the flight. And we're out over the Canaries. A crew, which sounds like strictly business. We're now beginning.

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this little chick that I hadn't seen in the longest time. I said, hey, come here. She said, what you want? I said, I want to tell you something. She said, and what's that? I said, well, that's all right. Just come on here. And then I said, well, it's a great, a big day. Ooh, baby, well, it's a great, a big day. Well, it's a great big day, mama. You know it's a great day.

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0: speed. 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It's a great, happy day. You know, it's a great.
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2: Word.

Did you know that more lives are lost to lung cancer each year than to breast, colorectal, and prostate cancers combined? 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

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Ooh, these wetwoods wait for centuries to bait us with their scented trees, moist with drinking

are listening to KOTO Telluride and KOOK Ridgeway, along with KOTO Translators, K287CC in Placerville, K207AS Telluride Pandora, K262DL in Norwood, and K207AU in Ophir, Colorado.

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1: With John Oates, who was a surprise guest.
2: Don't call me Daryl, it's all right.
1: I wasn't going to, by any means. But definitely a surprise guest. We weren't expecting you to show up on stage with Sam Bush. How did that happen?
2: Well, Sam, I just finished a new album called Thousand Miles of Life, and I recorded it in Nashville. And I wanted to use a lot of the bluegrass guys. I had Jerry Douglas and Bela Fleck, and I wanted to use these guys, and they were nice enough to play with me. And Sam and I hit it off really well. At the end of one of the sessions after we finished the track, Sam went into this bluegrass version of Maneater, and we started laughing and we started playing it. And we thought it was really funny. We said, you know, one of these days we ought to do it. And then I live in Aspen, right over the mountain. So Sam said, I'm playing a Telluride. You want to do Bluegrass Maneater? And I said, yes. So here I am.
1: You know, it was funny because Bruce Hornsby was here last night with Ricky Skaggs, and they broke out in you know, one of his 80s hits. But they did it in a bluegrass style, and for me, all of a sudden, that song made perfect sense, and it was so much better, you know, written that way. And it was just kind of funny because, you know, a lot of the music we all grew up on, this guy's kind of went through the industry or through different producers and came out the way it is. But we're used to hearing things here in Telluride on Town Park a little more raw. And, you know, how was it for you to be playing a song everyone knows?
2: Well, you know, I mean, if you got a chance to hear the song, we did it, and it was really Sam's idea to do it reggae, and then we turned it into a bluegrass song at the end. And the ironic part is that, and Sam didn't even know this, I originally wrote the song as a reggae song. And when Daryl and I got together, I played it for him. He said, I don't think reggae is going to work too well for Hall & Oates. I said, all right, what do you got in mind? And he actually came up with that kind of Motown beat that you hear on the single. So the song really did start as a reggae song. And I'm an old folkie. I started out as a folk guitar player way back in the late 60s back in Philadelphia. So this is right up my alley.
1: Well, I mean, how is that for you? Because, you know, you're famous as, you know, an extremely successful commercial musician. But, you know, when you come out here, people can do whatever. And that sort of whole aspect of the music industry is just foreign for this crowd. And it is all about the music. And, you know, I mean, I guess, do you feel like you've ever had to sort of compromise your musical sensibilities for commercial success? Or, you know, do you feel like this is
2: more... You know, it's interesting that you say that, because no, I've never done it, and I can speak for Daryl as well. You know, the music that we made in the 80s was very reflective of the time. We were living in New York, we were part of that scene. It was very pop, it was a very pop kind of scene, and we just were part of it. You know, we never really tried to write a hit record in our lives. We wrote the best songs we could, and we were really lucky that radio embraced us and the world embraced us. And it's, you know, a lot of people have put us down over the years for being like these, like a kind of a premeditated pop craftsmen. And the reality is we were anything but the sort. And for us, music is music. And to me, I don't differentiate between bluegrass, classical, jazz, pop, R&B. To me, it's all about a great song and being well played. And to me, the players here at you know, the bluegrass players, some of the most amazing players on the planet. So to me, I think it's an honor to be part of this.
1: Yeah, and forgive me if you thought I was suggesting that, because, you know, hearing Maneater like that, it just proves it's a good song.
2: Hey, the way I look at it, a good song is a good song.
1: Tell us a little bit more about your new album. Where was it recorded?
2: Well, I recorded it in Nashville. I started in March, and I just finished it. It'll be released in September. It's called Thousand Miles of Life. And I've got some of the greatest players in Nashville on it. Of course, all the great session guys. But I've got the Blind Boys of Alabama singing on one of the gospel tunes. And, of course, Jerry and Bela and Sam on that song I played tonight, I Found Love. And Steve Cropper's playing on it. And John Popper from Blues Traveler. It's just a really cool kind of amalgamation of my kind of songwriting and bluegrass sensibility and kind of country sensibility. So I'm really proud of this record, and I can't wait for people to hear it.
1: You know, John, you've become sort of identified with Aspen these days. How's the music scene over there?
2: Well, Aspen is great. It's a great place. You know, Aspen has its own character, just like Telluride does. And I just admire, I mean, I think they're quintessential mountain towns, you know, and I love it. I've been out in Aspen for 20 years, and I got a lot of friends over here in Telluride, and I enjoy coming here as well. And I mean, I don't think there's a better place on earth than Colorado, so I'm all for it.
1: I don't want to put you on the spot, but might you be promoting your new album with a show at the Opera House or something like that?
2: Well, I played Sheridan last Christmas, and I would love to come back. So if they want me back, I'll be back.
1: And I have to ask you this. South by Southwest this couple months ago, your former partner from the 80s got a lot of blogging about his solo show, and we see this all the time with acts like Van Halen or the Police or all the huge monster hit makers of the 80s. There's got to be some pressure on you guys to do something like that.
2: Daryl and I still work together. We don't break up. We don't ever break up. We work together. We just played the last week, literally. So, but we decided this year we would take a year off from each other to do separate projects. And Daryl's got his internet broadcast, and I've got my solo album. And we're gonna see it through and have some fun with it. Get an opportunity to play with different musicians. It's really refreshing, and it changes. It shakes things up. Gives you a new perspective on things, and I think it's good for everybody.
1: Okay. Well, John, it's awesome to see you back in Telluride. So glad to have you. Would love to see you back soon.
2: All right. If I'm invited, I'm coming. Thanks, man.

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Lay your sexy body down here next to mine. I wanna make love to your sexy body. 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

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Tschüssi!

news outlets reduce their coverage. 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
1: This is Jean Cochran from NPR News. 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

do my thing. I want to get into it, man, you know. 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Moving, doing it, you know. Can I count it off? One, two,

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Good. Good morning. 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And KOOK Radio, Ridgeway, Colorado. For the weather coming this week, it is today sunny with a high near 60, breezy with a southeast wind 15 to 25 miles per hour, becoming south-southwest in the morning. Winds could gust as high as 40 miles per hour. Tonight, patchy smoke between 10 p.m. and 11 p.m., mostly clear with a low around 45. Breezy with a south-southwest wind 20 to 25 miles per hour, decreasing to 10 to 15 miles per hour after midnight. Winds could gust as high as 40 miles per hour. So the week, the temperatures are a little cooler-ish than last week. High mid-60s to mid-70s, mostly clear. All the way through the 4th of July, not any rain in the forecast. There's an air quality alert for Dolores, San Miguel, Ouray, Montrose, Delta, Gunnison, Pitkin, and Northern Montezuma counties. Locations include, but are not limited to, Dove Creek, Telluride, Ouray, Montrose, Nucla, Delta, Gunnison, and Aspen. The impacts are areas downwind of large fires in southwestern Colorado and southeastern Utah could have periods of moderate to heavy smoke through at least Sunday morning. If smoke is thick or becomes thick in your neighborhood, you may want to remain indoors. This is especially true for those with heart disease, respiratory illnesses, the very young, and older adults. Consider limiting outdoor activity when moderate to heavy smoke is present. Consider relocating temporarily if smoke is present indoors and is making you ill. If visibility is less than 5 miles in smoke in your neighborhood, smoke has reached levels that are unhealthy. And so there is a fire in Montezuma County, and there is a fire near Ouray. So let me read the news release about the fire in Ouray. Gold Mountain Fire in Ouray County, Colorado. Currently, Ouray County is in a declared state of emergency due to a major wildfire which originated on U.S. Forest Service land, and a local emergency operations center is activated in addition to on-site multi-jurisdictional incident command post for first responders. Ouray Fire Chief Adam Kuntz and Sheriff Justin Perry are local incident commanders for the Gold Mountain Fire, which is currently being managed as a Type 3 operational incident and will escalate to a Type 1 incident tomorrow morning, which is neither here nor there. A critical incident management team has been ordered, and a Type 3 team will be managing the fire overnight until the Type 3 team arrives. The State Department of Fire Control and BLM Type 3 crew are on site, and additional crews are expected this morning. A U.S. Forest Service fire investigator is en route, and the cause of the fire has not been determined. The county has declared a state of emergency, and assistance is in progress from multiple state and federal responders. Multiple resources are en route and have been ordered, including Type 1 hotshots, which are boots on the ground, multiple engines, multiple air tankers, and Type 2 and Type 3 helicopters. County Road 550 is currently closed,
and will remain closed overnight from near the Timber Ridge gas station to the Whispering Pines Bridge. Current mandatory evacuation orders are in effect for Lake Lenoir, Panoramic Heights, Redstone Road, Peck's Trailer Park, and heightened security from multiple first responders are on scene for evacuated areas. A pre-evacuation notice in effect from Whispering Pines to Black Lake neighborhood along County Road 17. The city of Ouray is not under any evacuation notice, but the city and or additional areas may be under mandatory evacuation if the situation changes. An evacuation center for mandatory evacuated residents is currently in effect at the Ridgeway Elementary School. The county has declared a state of emergency, and assistance is in progress from multiple state and federal responders. Extremely steep and rugged terrain will make some prevention activities difficult, as the fire is laying down in some places, but is still very influenced by the wind. Additional fire activity is expected on portions due to winds, including expected high winds during another red flag warning day today. Point protection and structure protection are expected if public safety concerns allow. In this area, there are also so many places for attacking fire in steep terrain, and first responders have to be very diligent where they put people. Evacuations orders that are currently in effect are expected to continue through at least today. Updates will be posted to the Ouray County website. We ask that all individuals stay clear of the area, including all trails, roads, and four-wheel drive roads, as you are putting yourself and first responders at severe risk. A hotline has also been established for questions to the County Emergency Operations Center, which is 970-626-5484. All individuals are encouraged to sign up for the Ouray County Alerts on the county website and follow all instructions in the event of an evacuation. There's also a fire by McPhee over by Dolores. Let me find that information. It's on San Miguel County Sheriff's page on Instagram. Let's see. There was a little fire up around Hastings Mesa-ish area. I don't know the status of that one. So the fires, it was very smoky in Norwood yesterday. And that was from the Cottonwood Fire in Utah and the Dolores County Fire. A 250-acre wildfire near McPhee Reservoir in Dolores County is producing heavy smoke, also blowing into San Miguel County. Smoke is visible throughout the county as well as surrounding counties. But there is at this point, no wildfire activity in San Miguel County. So let's pray. Lord, I just pray that these wildfires will be put out quickly. Thank you for the people on the ground. Thank you for a consolidated effort to fight these fires. We just speak peace to the wind, that it'll be better, not as windy as expected today. We speak safety and security for everyone affected by all these fires.
I did a little bit different playlist this week. I picked a lot of the songs. I kind of did a hybrid, picked some of the songs myself, and then also prayed and just added songs from the playlist. The end of the show kind of has a country feel, and the beginning of the show has some really good hymns with words, as well as new release worship songs. So this is Seth Schluter. I never can say his name. I really love this guy. He has such a sweetheart. Be Thou My Vision, featuring Seth Schluter and Damascus Worship.

Good morning. This is Yvette, second store from the right. KOTO Radio, Telluride, Colorado. KOOK Radio, Ridgeway, Colorado. So that song slipped by me. I'm thinking, this is such a good song. And then I'm like looking at it and I'm like, oh my gosh, it's another AI song that slipped by me. So, sounds or visuals. Anyway, maybe I'll do a little more research. Anyway, had really good lyrics. I really loved it. And then I'm like, this is just kind of, I don't know. I think sometimes it feels kind of canned or something, but that's just me. So, we've been experiencing a lot of fire smoke in the area, and it was mostly from fires in Utah and Arizona. And then there were a couple small fires in San Miguel County that they got put out. But currently there are fires over by Mesa County area. I guess you could go to the Mesa County Sheriff's webpage to learn about that. Of greatest concern right now is the Gold Mountain Fire outside of Ouray. It's in a very precarious area. And I was sent this to read. Currently, Ouray County is in a declared state.

state of emergency due to a major wildfire which originated on U.S. Forest Service land. And a local emergency operations center is activated, in addition to an on-site multi-jurisdictional incident command post for first responders. Ouray Fire Chief Adam Coons and Sheriff Justin Perry are local incident commanders for the Gold Mountain Fire. A critical incident management team has been ordered, and a Type 3 team will be managing the fire until the Type 3 team arrives. This news release is of today, but I'm a little confused when they say tomorrow morning. Do they mean tomorrow morning, like Monday morning, or do they mean Sunday morning? The State Department of Fire Control and a BLM Type 3 crew are on site, and additional crews are expected to be on site. A U.S. Forest Service fire investigator is en route, and the cause of the fire has not been determined. The county has declared a state of emergency, and assistance is in progress from multiple state and federal responders. Multiple resources are en route and have been ordered. They're going to get hot shots, boots on the ground, multiple engines have been ordered, multiple air tankers, and helicopters. County Road 550 is currently closed and will remain closed from near the Timber Ridge gas station to the Whispering Pines Bridge. There is a detour, or there was, as of yesterday. Current mandatory evacuation orders are in effect for Lake Lenoir, Panoramic Heights, Redstone Road, Peck's Trailer Park, and heightened security from multiple first responders are on scene. A pre-evacuation notice is in effect from Whispering Pines to Black Lake along County Road 17. The city of Ouray is not under any evacuation notice, but the city and or additional areas may be under mandatory evacuation if the situation changes. An evacuation center for mandatory evacuated residents is currently in effect at the Ridgeway Elementary School. The county has declared a state of emergency, and assistance is in progress from multiple state and federal responders. Extremely steep and rugged terrain will make some prevention activities difficult. The fire is laying down in some places, but is very influenced by the wind. Additional fire activity is expected on portions due to winds, including expected high winds today. Point protection and structure protection are expected if public safety concerns allow. In this area, there are only so many places for attacking fire in steep terrain, and first responders have to be very diligent where they put people. Evacuation orders that are currently in effect are expected to continue through at least today. Updates will be posted to the Ouray County website. We ask that all individuals stay clear of the area, including all trails, roads, and four-wheel drive roads, as you are putting yourself and first responders at severe risk. A hotline has also been established for questions to the County Emergency Operations Center, which is 970-626-5484. All individuals are encouraged to sign up for Ouray County Alerts on the county website and follow all instructions in the event of an evacuation. There's another fire over by Dolores called the Ferris Fire. It's near McPhee Reservoir. And the Cottonwood Fire in Utah is still burning. For up-to-date information, check San Miguel County and Ouray County Sheriff Facebook pages, the Watch Duty app,
or ncweb.wildfire.gov. 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There are currently no active fires in San Miguel County, at least as of last night. I'm without words. We just pray, which is not powerless.

Hi, this is Yvette, second star from the right, Sunday morning radio. I've been kind of silent, just trying to keep up with the wildfires, especially the one in Ouray. There isn't a lot of new information been posted in the last 5 or 6 hours. So what I read to you is the latest release. It doesn't seem like Ouray County has had time to post too much on their social media pages. There's a little bit on San Miguel County website, Sheriff's website tells you where to go. But like I said, if you go there, there's not much new information yet. I'm sure they're super busy. Access into Ouray on 550 is closed. There's also a fire in Dolores County near McPhee Reservoir, and I don't have any updated information on that. You can try the Watch Duty app or ncweb.wildfire.gov. Lord, we just declare this fire under control in Jesus' name. I love this next song. This has been Fuller, Turn.

There is not really anything new on the fire updates, so I'll read the most recent thing I have again. Try to summarize. Gold Mountain Fire is in Ouray County. You can't really access Ouray from 550. It's probably a good idea to stay away unless you need to go that way. And I think there might be a detour, but don't quote me on that. They're doing everything they can to get all the resources they can to the fire. I don't have an update on how big it is. It's very visible from Ouray and driving down 550. There are multiple mandatory evacuation orders for Lake Lenoir.

0: From NPR News in Washington, D.C., this is Weekend Edition. I'm Aisha Roscoe. Good morning. International rescue and recovery teams are landing in Venezuela after those massive earthquakes hit. We'll have the latest. And a big birthday for the U.S. this year, but how does it compare to the spirit of 1976? Plus, Don Cheadle on Broadway in a new adaptation of Proof.
1: Oh, you about to put me in the dirt.
0: I'm not putting you in the dirt.
1: She's like, I'm not being at the end, being past your peak and at the end of your rope.
0: No.
1: Do you wish there was anything that you had done differently?
0: It's Sunday, June 28th. News is next.
2: Live from NPR News in Washington, I'm Nora Rahm. Israeli Prime Minister Benjamin Netanyahu says he's sending a delegation to the U.S. to make sure its position is heard as negotiations continue between the U.S. and Iran to find a permanent end to the war. Israel's fighting with Iranian-backed Hezbollah militants in Lebanon has become a major sticking point. NPR's Carrie Khan reports.
3: Speaking to reporters, Netanyahu says he wants to make sure Israel's position that Iran cannot have future nuclear capabilities is front and center. Israel was not invited to talks between the U.S. and Iran, nor did it sign on to the Memorandum of Understanding, the preliminary proposal to end the war. Netanyahu said, quote, "We weren't party to the agreement, but we have interests and we will express them." While Netanyahu backs a deal between Israel and Lebanon to end fighting there, he does not back an Israeli withdrawal until Hezbollah militants are disarmed. Hezbollah's leader says that won't happen until Israel leaves Lebanon, and he rejected the U.S. brokered deal, which the militant group was not a party to. Carrie Khan, NPR News, Tel Aviv.
2: Ukraine hit Russia's oil refineries again this weekend as part of a long-range drone strike campaign to weaken Russia's ability to wage war. NPR's Joanna Kakissis reports.
4: Writing on social media, Ukrainian President Volodymyr Zelensky said the long-range drone strikes targeting Russian oil and military infrastructure are aimed at reducing the resources fueling Russia's war. "This brings us one step closer to peace," he wrote. Zelensky said Ukrainian drones hit one Russian oil refinery about 186 miles from the front line and another one more than 400 miles away from the border. Russian authorities said one person was killed and another injured in the second strike. Meanwhile, Russian drones damaged a major pharmaceutical manufacturer in Kyiv. Joanna Kakissis, NPR News, Kyiv.
2: A week-long heat wave continues in Europe with record-setting temperatures in several countries. French health authorities report there were more than 1,000 more deaths than usual last week. In the U.S., a heat wave is expected along the East Coast this week. Bob Orovec is with the National Weather Service. He expects high temperatures will begin Wednesday and continue into the weekend. He says they could cause dangerous conditions.
5: Everyone should be paying extra attention to this. This is going to be a really bad heat wave. The heat stress or the heat risk is going to be extreme as we get towards Thursday, Friday in the major metropolitan areas all along the East Coast, all the way from Atlanta to New York City. So it's going to be potentially very deadly. People need to limit their outdoor activities and remain hydrated.
2: He says the hottest day is likely to be Thursday, as a high of 105 degrees in Washington. This is NPR News. Representative Julia Letlow won Louisiana's Republican nomination for U.S. Senate yesterday. As NPR's Matt Bloom reports, the outcome is another win for President Trump, who endorsed Letlow.
6: Letlow defeated State Treasurer John Fleming in a runoff after the two finished ahead of Senator Bill Cassidy in the GOP primary in May. Trump backed Letlow in an effort to oust Cassidy, who voted to convict Trump on impeachment charges in 2021. Letlow, a former college administrator and ardent Trump supporter, has been in the House since 2021. Her husband, Luke Letlow, died from COVID-19 complications after being elected to Congress in 2020, and she won a special election to fill the seat. Letlow has promised to work in lockstep with Trump to advance his agenda. She'll face the Democratic nominee winner, Jamie Davis, a farmer and former parish official from Northeast Louisiana. Matt Bloom, NPR News, New Orleans.
2: House Speaker Mike Johnson says he plans to send a housing bill to the White House tomorrow. Both chambers had approved the measure last week, but right before a scheduled signing ceremony, President Trump refused to sign the bill into law, saying Congress must first pass his proposals to tighten election laws, which under the Constitution are the responsibility of the states. Sending the bill to the White House starts the clock. If the president does nothing and Congress is in session, the bill will become law in 10 days. If Trump vetoes the bill, it comes back to Congress, which will then vote on whether to override his veto. I'm Nora Rahm, NPR News in Washington.
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8: Good morning, Cutter listeners. You are tuned in with KOTO Telluride, KOOK Ridgeway. It is just after 9 a.m. and I ran up the stairs. So I'm winded a little bit. Wanted to give a note to folks. You are sure to know that there's a number of fires burning and bringing smoke into the area. Most closely, the Gold Mountain Fire just outside of Ouray. Panoramic Heights and Lake Lenoir and Peck's Trailer Park and Redstone Road have evacuation orders in place. That was from yesterday. There's a shelter at the Ridgeway Secondary School. And County Road 17 from Whispering Pines to Black Lake is under pre-evacuation. So. And then Highway 550 between Ouray, going into Ouray, is currently closed except for local traffic in passenger vehicles. So only local residents in passenger vehicles may seek the alternate route on County Road 17. Highway 550 is closed. You can be diverted if you are a local resident trying to get through. All other traffic trying to get through should come through Highway 145 through Telluride if you're trying to get what would be on Highway 550. The Ferris Fire in Dolores County near McPhee Reservoir and the Cottonwood Fire in Utah are still burning and blowing smoke into San Miguel County. So that's where more smoke is coming from. You can get up-to-date information from San Miguel and Ouray County Sheriff Facebook pages, the Watch Duty app. It's a free app you can download. It has a lot of great information about fire updates and the like. You can also go to nciweb.wildfire.gov. That's nciweb.wildfire.gov. Currently, we do not have any active fires in San Miguel County at the moment. But the Gold Mountain Fire outside of Ouray is bringing smoke into the area and impacting folks living in the Ouray area. So send in all of our good wishes and vibes that way. And I know there's a lot of firefighters and state agencies and the like on the way to help support. There is a hotline that's been established for questions to the County Emergency Operations Center for the Gold Mountain Fire. You can give a call to 970-626-5484. Folks are also encouraged to sign up for Ouray County alerts on the county website. And they ask that you follow all instructions in the event of an evacuation. Currently, there are mandatory evacuations for Lake Lenoir, Panoramic Heights, Redstone Road, and Peck's Trailer Park. There's a pre-evacuation notice in effect from Whispering Pines to Black Lake neighborhood along County Road 17. The city of Ouray is not under an evacuation notice, but the city and or additional areas may be under mandatory evacuation if the situation changes. That's coming from Ouray County. An evacuation center for the mandatory evacuated residents is currently in effect at the Ridgeway Secondary School. And the state county has declared a state of emergency with assistance in progress from multiple state and federal responders. All right. I'm going to leave you with that at the moment. Thanks for tuning in to KOTO Telluride, KOOK Ridgeway.

All right, we're going to not do that at the moment. Stand by. Talk amongst yourself on the radio, y'all, while I grab us some music.

0: Mamá le gritaba a papá por su forma de beber. Eso me enloquecía. 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Entonces pensé ir a Al-Anon o a Latín. Me alegra haber ido. ¿Le preocupa la bebida de otra persona? 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Llame al 1-888-4-ALANON o vaya a alanon.org.
1: There you go. 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

It is just about 10 a.m. You're tuned in to KOTO Telluride and KOOK Ridgeway. Today is Sunday, June 28th. Birthdays for today are John Elway, Kathy Bates, Mel Brooks, Pat Morita, John Cusack, Andre Schwartz, Dave Fruin Sr., Larry Wilkinson, Lee Zeller, oh, Baba Louie, happy birthday, Baba Louie, Heinz Roche, Kira Hamblin, oh, happy birthday, Kira, Mick Varner, Willow Ream, Arnell Ryan, and Arnell Ryan Kuzmich. Happy birthday, everybody. I hope you're out there having a fabulous one. The San Miguel County Democrats are hosting a book club on Sunday, June 28th, that's today, discussing Dan Rather's book, What Unites Us. They will meet at noon at the Wilkinson Public Library in the Telluride Room, and 4:30 p.m. at the Oliver House in Norwood, 1555 Summit Street. For more information, please contact Cindy at mtnmama70, that's Mountain Mama, at gmail.com. Join TelluPride for the 2026 Pride Ride, celebrating the local LGBTQ+ community. 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And now the weather. It is hot and smoky out there, y'all. I'm actually also going to read. We have a news release from Ouray County about the Gold Mountain Fire that's currently burning just outside of Ouray. This is the whole thing. It's a little bit long, but I think it's worth it. Currently, Ouray County is in a declared state of emergency due to a major wildfire which originated on USFS land, and a local emergency operations center is activated, in addition to on-site multi-jurisdictional incident command post for first responders. The fire is currently being managed as a Type 3 operational incident. Okay, but actually now it's being it's escalated to a Type 1 incident this morning. The State Department of Fire Control and the BLM is on site, and additional crews are expected to be on site soon. A fire investigator is en route, and the cause of fire has not been determined. The county has declared a state of emergency, and assistance is in progress for multiple state and federal responders. There is a current mandatory evacuation for Lake Lenoir, Panoramic Heights, Redstone Road, Peck's Trailer Park, and heightened scrutiny from multiple first responders are on scene for evacuated areas. There is a pre-evacuation notice in effect from Whispering Pines to Black Lake neighborhood along County Road 17. The city of Ouray is not under evacuation at this time, but the city and or additional areas may be under mandatory evacuation if the situation changes. An evacuation center for mandatory evacuated residents is currently in effect at the Ridgeway Secondary School. The county has declared a state of emergency, and assistance is in progress for multiple state and federal responders. Highway 550 to Ouray is currently closed. There is a detour for local traffic only with passenger vehicles. So local traffic only can divert over the Whispering Pines Bridge via County Road 17, Oak Street, and 7th Avenue in Ouray. That's for local traffic only. All other traffic should take Highway 145. The fire is in extremely steep and rugged terrain, making some prevention activities difficult.
The fire is laying down in some places, but still very influenced by the wind. Additional fire activity is expected on portions due to winds, including expected high winds today during another red flag warning. Point protection and structure protection are expected if public safety concerns allow. In this area, there are only so many places for attacking fire in steep terrain, and first responders have been very diligent where they put people. Evacuations are currently in effect and are expected to continue through at least tomorrow. Updates will be posted on the Yuri County website. The county asks that all individuals stay clear of the area, including all trails, roads, as you're putting yourself and first responders at severe risk. There has been a hotline established for questions to the County Emergency Operations Center. You can call 970-626-5484, and individuals are encouraged to sign up for Ouray County Alerts on the county website and follow all instructions in the event of an evacuation. In addition to the Gold Mountain Fire, there is also the Ferris Fire in Dolores County near McPhee Reservoir and the Cottonwood Fire in Utah that are blowing smoke into San Miguel County. There's a number of other fires around as well, including up in Mesa County. For up-to-date information, check the San Miguel and Ouray County Sheriff Facebook pages, as well as Ouray Town Government Emergency Management Facebook pages, or the county website, which is ouraycountyco.gov. The Watch Duty app is free to download and has a lot of great information about current fire activity. You can also go to ncweb.wildfire.gov. 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As of now, there are no active fires in San Miguel County. All right. You are tuned in to KOTO Telluride, KOOK Ridgeway. Coming up at 11, we have Beatles Brunch with Bearable. At noon, it's the Spice of Life. 2 p.m., we have the Galloping Groove. 4 p.m., it's DJ Hideout. And at 6, Sunday Evening Classical. We'll have Dogbane at 9 p.m. And then we're looking for a DJ tomorrow morning, 6 a.m. If you want that to be you, get in touch with KOTO staff. Thanks for tuning in. We're going to bring you some more music.

Yeah, babies, this is Austin Danger Powers. You're in tune with KOTO in Telluride, very shagadelic radio station. Behave, yeah.

And good morning here at KOTO Studio in Telluride, Colorado. It's 4 minutes before 11 o'clock, and it's me, Bearbel, and I'm here with Beatles Brunch. But we had, in the last hours, autopilot. And so I'm starting a little bit earlier. Have a wonderful Sunday.

Yeah, good morning again. You are listening to KOTO on your FM dial 91.7, 89.3, 105.3, 103 and 90.3 at KOOK in Witchway and surroundings. And anyway, all around the neighborhood. And on your World Wide Web, koto.org, Beatles Brunch. And I've decided to play Anthology Number 4, which got released in November 2025. And there will be many tracks and unreleased songs. So be surprised, and I'm just going to go for it. I don't know if we make it through the hour, but there will be another Beatles Brunch, and I keep on playing Anthology Number 4.

0: Hold it, fellas.
1: Even though I may not be singing it moving along, I'm just trying to baby get to the bottom of it. And then you just imagine it. Have extra on the first one.
2: Where?

0: keep that one. Mark it fab.
1: Yeah, so I'm playing Anthology Number 4 with many unreleased versions of songs in the studios, like Helter Skelter right now, second version, take 17. And Ringo recalled a track we did in total madness and hysterics in the studio. We just tried to get it louder, Paul explained. Anyway, I hope you enjoyed that. And before, You're So Square, Baby, I Don't Care, that was a jam session to get to Helter Skelter. And before that, While My Guitar Gently Weeps, there was a third version, take 27. Before that, Good Night. Even we have Good Morning here at KOTO in Telluride, because now I can announce that the transmitter in Uray is down through the cold fire. Julia is here. Do you want to talk about that?
2: Sure.
1: Okay, hold on.
2: I'm gonna grab these pieces of paper.
1: So we make a little break. Julia, our news director, extra made it in. Did you do the calendar at 10?
2: I did.
1: Yeah, I thought so. Thank you, Julia.
2: Of course.
1: Always at work, but especially when we have situations like that. Why don't you give an update, please?
2: Yes, definitely. Folks, if you've been tuning in, you will have heard, but there is a fire, the Gold Mountain Fire, burning outside of Uray. Panoramic Heights and Lake Lenore and Peck's Trailer Park and Redstone Road areas have been evacuated. There is a shelter for those folks at the Ridgeway Secondary School. Highway 550 is closed. There is a detour for local traffic only. So local traffic only can detour into Uray through Whispering Pines Bridge via County Road 17 and Oak Street and 7th Avenue in Uray. All other traffic, if you're not local traffic, should take Colorado 145. The Whispering Pines to Black Lake neighborhoods along County Road 17 are under pre-evacuation. And there has been a hotline established for those with questions to the Uray County Emergency Operations Center. You can give a call to 970-626-5484. Folks are also encouraged to sign up for the Uray County alerts on the county website and always, of course, follow instructions in the event of an evacuation. There is not an evacuation notice for the city of Uray, but the city and or additional areas may be under mandatory evacuation if the situation changes. There's Uray County has declared a state of emergency, so there is a lot of state and some federal resources their way as well. I know that there are some air resources flying over the fire currently, and we'll keep you updated as we know more. If you're in the West End especially, I think the Ferris Fire in Dolores County near McPhee Reservoir and the Cottonwood Fire in Utah are also blowing a lot of smoke into the region as well. But there are no current active fires in San Miguel County, just close by in our region.
1: Yeah.
2: For up-to-date information, you can check the San Miguel and Uray County Sheriff Facebook pages. Also, the Uray County Government Facebook page has a lot. The Watch Duty app, it's a free app to download. There's a lot of really great information there. You can also go to ncweb.wildfire.gov. That's inciweb.wildfire.gov. And obviously, of course, avoid the area in the Gold Mountain area in Uray. Don't be there if you don't need to be there. Let firefighters and first responders work.
1: Yeah. Thank you so much, Julia, to give us an update. And as I imagine, you will be back if there are new news.
2: Definitely.
1: Okay.
2: We'll keep you updated as we learn more.
1: Thank you.
2: Thanks,
1: and
2: Purple.
1: As I said, the transmitter in Uray, which way? That mm-hmm. is gone.
2: It's down at the moment. Yeah. They cut... They've also been cutting like power and internet and the like to certain neighborhoods just to help first responders have more access to things.
1: Yeah.
2: And so.
1: So with that around Telluride neighborhood, Norwood, Ofer, and so on. You can listen on your FM dial,
2: yep,
1: or on the web, koto.org. And why I interrupted Beatles Brunch, I just had a call from the Cumroots Gallery. Someone dropped a phone in front of the Cumroots Gallery, which is 100 West Colorado, across from Buchanbeka. So they have it right now, and if no one shows up to claim, they will bring it to the KOTO studio. Thank you so much for listening, and we keep on going with the anthology number 4. Next one, I will take 29, and then can you take me back? Take 1, and it's all was done in 1968. And then Julia, 2 rehearsals, and get back, take 8. And I'm reading it from a wonderful booklet accompanying all the anthologies, CDs and vinyls which came out. And Octopus Garden rehearsal, Don't Let Me Down, first rooftop performance. And until later, enjoy.
3: One, two.

0: Is it better standing up, you think? It's very hard to sing this, you know.
1: It's a very hard song, John.
0: Hunt? Yeah. Maybe I should strum it first time.

0: lied to him in style that time. I really felt.
1: Oh, I think it's a shame too, sir. I think it's lost a bit.
0: Okay, man.
2: Have you written any more words? So we can go to that one.
3: Have you heard the octopus one?
2: No.

0: Keep it up.
1: You know, I'll need a few more bits of that number. So come with me. Hi, sailor.
2: Hi, man.
1: I thought I'd do a dance step routine today. Or is it going?
2: What am I playing, Richie?
1: You'll be drums.
2: I'll have to do
1: drums, right? I think Paul would want to do drums, wouldn't he? With his strong left arm. I'm not getting on that kit without a cigarette.

0: right, you win. I'm in love with you. Okay, you win. I'm in love with you. Well, all right. Okay, eh? Okay. How you never give me your money. How about you? So much walnut sandwiches. Okay.
1: You never give me your coffee. Okay, come on out. Here it is, boys. Here it is. Come on, boys. Leslie off, please. It's exactly 2:30, and it's 36. And here we go.
2: 36.

Of course, you recognized something instrumental arrangement by George Martin, but the anthology number 4, which I started to play at 11 o'clock, and actually I started with disc number 2, and that was produced and curated by Giles Martin, the son of Sir George Martin. And we're coming to the end of disc 2. Oh, I should mention before, something instrumental, strings only. There was Here Comes the Sun, take number 9. And everybody liked it, but later for the record, take 13 was taken. Oh, the bass by Paul was amazing on that one too. And You Never Give Me Your Money, that was before, that was take 36. While I'm playing this, I'm thinking I'm in the studio with the Beatles, right? I mean, in the studio. It was the EMI studios between 63 and 69, but disc 2 is from 68 through 69. And the last songs will be a mix of Free as a Bird, which came out, it was started 1977, and in March 1994, they finished it with the voice of John Lennon, which got taken out of old recordings, cassette recordings, or whatever it was, with AI. And then a mix of Real Love, and Now and Then. Let me see, what was it with? Yeah, Now and Then, that was released in 2023. And then also Free as a Bird and Real Love. Given new life by the original producer, Jeff Lynne. Used demixed John Lennon vocals. Yeah, I bet I should read that than making it up, right? 10 more minutes. I think we're going to make it with the last 3 songs of anthology number 4. And I talk to you in a little moment.

0: And with 2 minutes after noon, that finished disc two from anthology number four. And in 2 weeks, I will be back with Beatles Brunch and gonna play disc one, because I love these raw outtakes of the studio sessions. And thank you, Spice of Life, Curry, to go a little bit past noon. And do you want to take the mic over?
1: Yeah, sure.
0: Why don't you?
1: Sure, let's do it.
0: Okay.
1: Do I get the headphones too? Or not?
0: Thank you for tuning in to KOTO on your FM dial here in Telluride. KOOK, the transmitter, is affected by the Cold Mountain fire, so they only have access through KOTO.org and everybody else. And with that, I say tschüss.
1: KOTO listeners, thanks for hanging out with us this afternoon. We're having fun. This is the show so affectionately referred to as the show after Beatles Brunch. Thank you for having such a famous show.
0: How about I'm before Curry of Life?
1: Curry of Life, that's what we're calling it. I like it.
0: Spice of Life.
1: The Spice of Life, that's right. I have a fun show that is really going to be me pressing play and getting out of the way. There is a phenomenal concert series going on at Red Rocks this weekend. Y'all know who I'm talking about. The greatest band, one of the greatest bands touring at the moment, Widespread Panic, is at Red Rocks. I'm going to be playing the Friday show for you. Opens up with a one-armed Steve that is absolutely killer. And last night, they got initiated into the Colorado Music Hall of Fame. They do kind of a 20-minute like introduction type of thing. We're not going to get into all that. But nonetheless, going to be here with you for about 2 hours, and we're going to listen to some Panic. Little palate cleanser to get you started. This one is Tony Rice. This is Summertime.

Oh yeah, ladies and gents, that one was fun. That was Summertime, done by Tony Rice and John Carlini. That is from 1996. They played a coffee shop in Cashiers, North Carolina, and put together that classic. Up next, we have a launch into the weekend here. Again, Widespread Panic is doing their yearly residency at Red Rocks. They like to call that, or we like to call that, Spread Rocks. They've been playing Friday. They played last night, Saturday, and they will play tonight. I'm bringing you the show from Friday. This is how they started off their weekend in Denver. I'm going to send it over to the boys here. This is One Arm Steve.

Ladies and gents, I will be making announcements with fire updates kind of as they come in. And I will kind of be making an announcement every 30 minutes on that front. If you need some information in the meantime, check out Watch Duty. It's a fantastic app. Anyway, widespread panic.

All right, all right. Gonna do a little reading at you here. This is a news release as of June 28th, 2026. I don't have an exact time on here, but that's okay. For immediate release, Gold Mountain Fire in Ouray County. Ouray County, Colorado. Currently, Ouray County is in a declared state of emergency due to a major wildfire which originated on USFS land. And a local emergency operations center is activated in addition to on-site multi-jurisdictional incident command post for first responders. Ouray Fire Chief Adam Coons and Sheriff Justin Perry are local incident commanders for the Gold Mountain Fire, which is currently being managed as a Type 3 operational incident and will escalate a Type 1 incident tomorrow morning. A critical incident management team has been ordered, and a Type 3 team will be managing the fire overnight until the Type 1 team arrives. The State Department of Fire Control and a BLM Type 3 crew are on site, and additional crews are expected to be on site by tomorrow morning. A USFS fire investigator is en route, and the cause of the fire has not been determined. The county has declared a state of emergency, and assistance is in progress from multiple state and federal responders. Multiple resources are en route and have been ordered, including Type 1 hotshots, that's boots on the ground, multiple engines ordered, multiple air tankers, and Type 2 and Type 3 helicopters are on order for tomorrow. CR 550 is currently closed and will remain closed overnight from near the Timber Ridge gas station to the Whispering Pines Bridge. Current mandatory evacuation orders are in effect for Lake Lenoir, Panoramic Heights, Redstone Road, Pex Trailer Park, and heightened security for multiple first responders are on scene for the evacuated areas. A pre-evacuation notice is in effect from Whispering Pines to Black Lake neighborhood along County Road 17. The city of Ouray is not under any evacuation notice, but the city and or additional areas may be under mandatory evacuation if the situation changes. An evacuation center for mandatory evacuated residents is currently in effect at the Ridgeway Secondary School. The county has declared a state of emergency, and assistance is in progress from multiple state and federal responders. Extremely steep and rugged terrain will make some preventative actions difficult. Some preventative activities difficult, as the fire is laying down in some places, but is still very influenced by the wind. Additional fire activity is expected on portions due to wind, including expected high winds tomorrow during another red flag warning day. Point protection and structure protection are expected if public safety concerns allow. In this area, there are only so many places for attacking fire in steep terrain. The first responders have to be very diligent where they put people. Evacuation orders that are currently in effect are expected to continue through at least tomorrow. Updates will be posted to the Ouray County website. We ask that all individuals stay clear of the area, including all trails, roads, and four-wheel drive roads, as you are putting yourself and first responders at severe risk. A hotline has been established for questions to the County Emergency Operations Center, which is 970-626-5484. Again, that number for County Emergency Operations Center is 970-626-5484. All individuals are encouraged to sign up for Ouray County Alerts on the county website and follow all instructions in the event of an evacuation. So that is what I have printed here for you. I'm going to kind of read all the information that I've got. I did get a something to read from Mrs. Julia Caulfield here. This is an update from Ouray County Sheriff's Office. This is on Facebook. It looks like it was done about 33 minutes ago. The Ouray County Sheriff's Office says, please do not go around barricades in the evacuation zones. These barricades are in place for your safety, and if you go around these barricades and then find yourself stuck, you are pulling valuable resources off of this fire and putting them at risk to assist you. We know our community is concerned, and we are working as fast as we can to get information out to you all. We are working with multiple agencies to get accurate information shared. Please be sure to check our website, ouraycountyco.gov, for updates and sign up for Ouray County Alerts to receive timely alert messages. One more thing, this is from the City of Ouray.
Again, this is on Facebook. It says, we are aware of limited cell service in the city of Ouray. We have been informed that a cell tower was potentially damaged. A backup mobile tower has been requested and is expected to arrive as soon as possible. Those are my immediate updates. To keep you guys going, you know, if you're curious, and I'm sure each and every one of you are, there's an app called Watch Duty. You've probably heard us say this a couple times. It's very, very, very informative. Right now, I am on the app, and I can see what's going on at Gold Mountain Fire. I can see the wind direction. Heck, I can even see when there are helicopters circling if you pay for Watch Duty. Right now, on Watch Duty, that fire is reporting at 558 acres. When I click to get some more information, I can get all sorts of information, including information on shelters. Right here, there's an update from Susan Perney. This was 21 minutes ago. So again, if you're trying to have the most up-to-date information, Watch Duty is a community resource that really does an amazing job. So yeah, check it out. Thanks for tuning in to KOTO Telluride and KOOK Ridgeway. You are in tune with 91.7, 89.3, 105.3, 100.3, 90.3, or you are in tune at KOTO.org. If you are moving into the Ouray area today, again, radio services is kind of spotty in there. So check us out on the internet. That is KOTO.org. I'm going to kick it back over. We're going to keep enjoying some Widespread Panic. And as I have more information, I'll bring that to you. Thanks so much for tuning in.

Ladies and gentlemen, widespread panic from Red Rocks on Friday. That was little by little. Happy Sunday to you. Thanks so much for tuning in to The Spice of Life on KOTO Telluride.

I do have a song request here. I'm going to tie that in before I read you the community calendar. Until then, more widespread.

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She said, I know I got early this morning too. Boyfriend been out drinking all night.

All right, ladies and gents. That was our request. That was Back for More by Five Finger Death Punch. Now I have some, I have responsibilities. I need to talk to y'all about, the community calendar. For that, I need my trusty sidekick. This is Warren Gilbreth. He's my background music right now. The song is called Jaded Local. It's off of his debut album, Commuter Rock, Music for Your Drive to Work. I call it debut album. Warren, correct me on that. Is this your first album? I don't know. Nonetheless, it's a fantastic talk over. Let's give you a little update on Gold Mountain Fire outside of Ouray. There are a number of fires burning and bringing smoke into the area. The Gold Mountain Fire outside of Ouray, Panoramic Heights, Lake Lenore, and Peck's Trailer Park and Redstone Road areas have an evacuation order. Shelter at the Ridgeway Secondary School. Highway 550 between Ouray and Whispering Pines is closed. Traffic is being detoured over the Whispering Pines Bridge via County Road 17. That is Oak Street and 7th Avenue in Ouray. Local traffic only. All other traffic take Colorado 145. Whispering Pines to Black Lake along County Road 17 is under pre-evacuation. Ferris Fire in Dolores County near McPhee Reservoir and Cottonwood Fire in Utah are blowing smoke into San Miguel County. For up-to-date information, check San Miguel and Ouray County Sheriff Facebook pages, the Watch Duty app, or I

0: nciweb.wildfire.gov. There are currently no active fires in San Miguel County. That's good news, huh? Let's check watch duty out while I am sitting here. And let's see what's going on. Oh, that's cool. So on this watch duty app, I'm watching wind direction. It's showing me red flag warnings. I can also see some information on aircrafts. For instance, the Ferris fire right now, we've got a helicopter over the Ferris fire, Airbus helicopter H215. It's traveling 75 miles per hour. It's a type 2 helicopter. So we can see all sorts of stuff like that on watch duty. Let's check out the Gold Mountain fire. Boom. All right, our last update was 1 hour ago. The fire size has been updated to 558.1 acres per the perimeter uploaded to the National Interagency Fire Center, which is visible on the watch duty map under the active fire perimeters map. So yeah, they're giving some updates here. It does look like 1 hour ago, the fire was at 571. And then now it says the fire size has been updated to 558. That's good news, I guess. Lots of great info. Hey, Julia.
1: Hi.
0: All right. Oh, we got new stuff. Do you want to read this or do I want to read this?
1: Either one.
0: I don't really. You're so good at this. Let me let you do it, huh?
1: Okay. Sure, I can do that.
0: All right, hold on, ladies and gents. We're gonna rendezvous. Thanks for listening.
1: Oh, I'm on. Hi, guys. Put headphones on so I can hear myself talk.
0: Look at us.
1: All right, y'all. We got some updated information from Ouray County. Not huge changes, but just some updates. So I'm going to read the thing in its entirety. Ouray County remains in a declared state of emergency for the Gold Mountain Fire. A U.S. 550 closure remains in effect from the Timber Ridge gas station into the Whispering Pines Bridge. A closure for alternate County Road 17 detour may go into effect soon, except for local and essential responder traffic. All mandatory evacuations remain in effect for Lake Lenoir, Panoramic Heights, Redstone Road, and Peck's Trailer Park. No evacuation orders are in place for the city of Ouray, and there are no changes to current evacuation or pre-evacuation areas. Currently, Curry, as you said, mapping places the fire at approximately 570 acres. Resources are actively engaged in fire suppression activities, including structure protection and point protection along US 550 and County Road 14. Air resources, including retardant drops, are being used to slow fire spread. Firefighters are employing tactics appropriate to the steep terrain, variable wind conditions, and public safety needs, and will continue adjusting suppression actions as conditions change. As of 10:09 a.m. today, no structures have been reported lost, and multiple state, federal, and local fire responders remain on scene. Rocky Mountain Complex Incident Management Team 3 has been activated and is mobilizing to the incident to support response and management efforts. The point of origin has been determined to be on private land. The cause remains under investigation. A temporary flight restriction is in place over the incident area, which includes a no drone requirement. Strong southwest winds and dry conditions will continue today, with gusts up to 40 miles per hour at higher elevations and relative humidity around 15% this afternoon. These conditions may contribute to periods of increased fire activity. Winds are expected to decrease after sunset, with dry and breezy weather continuing into Monday. Stay out of the area. Whispering Pines to Black Lake neighborhood along County Road 17 is still in pre-evacuation, and the county is encouraging residents near the fire area to remain prepared for possible changes in evacuation status. And the city of Ouray their requests to reestablish Verizon service in the city of Ouray remains pending. As a reminder, there's no current fire activity in San Miguel County, but there is a lot of smoke, especially in the West End, from the Ferris Fire in Dolores County near McPhee Reservoir and the Cottonwood Fire in Utah, which are bringing smoke into the area. That's what we have. Thanks,
0: that's what Curry. We have. Thank you. To be informed is something to be grateful for. So thank you very much, Julia, keeping us all safe out here. For those of you struggling to hear us via the radio waves, check us out at KOTO.org. I'm always trying to keep you informed there. I do have the traditional community calendar to report to you here. Sunday, June 28th, happy birthday, John Elway, Kathy Bates, Mel Brooks, Pat Morita, John Cusack, Andre Schwartz, Dave Friend Sr., Larry Wilkinson, Lee Zeller, Babalooey, Heinz Roche, Kira Hamblin, Mick Varner, Willow Ream, Arenal Raymond Kuzmich. There we go. All right, the San Miguel County Democrats are hosting a book club on Sunday, June 28th, discussing Dan Rather's book, What Unites Us. They will meet at noon at the Wilkinson Public Library in the Telluride Room and 4:30 p.m. at the Oliver House in Norwood. That's 1555 Summit Street. For more information, please contact Cindy at mtnmama70@gmail.com. 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And now for the weather. Let me hit update real quick here. I'm going to give you the old-fashioned weather report. That's where I look out the window. Wow. Wow. It's nice out there. Let's see if we can see a cloud. I spot like two out there. Bluebird is... we're pretty close to Bluebird out there. A couple of clouds that are like, you know, pretty minuscule. But kind of beautiful out there. If the haze wasn't here, it'd be like really nice. We do have some wind that's still kicking around and of course causing a scene in the area, but we're here to report it to you. I am loading up my weather report right now. Until then, you know, we're gonna keep it old school and probably play some music for you. Again, thanks so much for tuning in. This is the Spice of Life on KOTO Telluride. In about 30 more minutes, we'll give you another update on what's going on with that Gold Mountain fire. Until then, here is Commuter Rock.

Oh, yeah, that was just lovely. That was Warren Gilbreth. The song was Clientele. We all know you love it. Go listen to more of his music and tell him that the reason you listen to it is because Curry talked over it while he was doing the community calendar. All right, let me hit one or two correct buttons here, and we're going to keep listening to Widespread Panic here, okay? This is Bears Going Fishing. We aren't quite yet to the second set of Panic, but when we get there, I'll make a little announcement, and we'll all, you know, be jazzed up about it. Where are we at? All right, y'all, we're going to get some audio cooking here. One second.

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In the meantime, let's get you some grooves. Oh, hey. All right, we're going to keep moving here.

upon further investigation, it does believe that it does look like my NugsNet account is what's holding us up, which never fear. We have multiple ways to get things fixed here. This is Down Valley by Warren Gilbreth.

gone fishing. Mermaid's missing. Got to get to the bottom of this. Kissing the wound from the captain's harpoon. Unexpected moment of bliss. Boss is closer. Glimpse of exposure.

All right, y'all, we're going to keep it rolling here. It is 1:34 at the Purple House on Pine. We are listening to the Friday show. This is Widespread Panic at Red Rocks. Again, that date would be 6/27. It was the first show that they did of this Spread Rocks run. We're going to keep it rolling. This one is Protein Drink.

is half blown, and the creek froze from the lake effect snows, and the mushrooms that taste it so very, very nasty in my mouth. And those mushrooms that tasted so very, very much like little baby windows.

Oh yeah, what a time to be alive. A little widespread panic on a Sunday. We know you love it. I'm going to give you a little update. Evacuation status remains as followed. Mandatory evacuations for Lake Lenoir, Panoramic Heights, Redstone Road, and Peck's Trailer Park. Pre-evacuation for Whispering Pines to the Black Lake neighborhood along County Road 17. Prepare. Residents near the fire area should remain prepared for possible changes in evacuation status. The public is required to stay clear of the fire area and away from the Emergency Operations Center and Incident Command Post locations at the Ouray Wastewater Treatment Plant, the Ridgeway Land Use Building, and the Ridgeway 4-H Event Center. Requests to reestablish Verizon service in the city of Ouray remain pending. For up-to-date information, check San Miguel and Ouray County Facebook pages. 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There are currently no active fires in San Miguel County. Smoke from the Ferris Fire in Dolores County near McPhee Reservoir and the Cottonwood Fire in Utah are bringing smoke into the area. That is what we've got. If you are looking for more in-depth information, check out the Watch Duty app. They are always keeping that up to date. And it'll give you, you know, depending on what level of watch duty you get, you can pay for it and see wind directions and all sorts of stuff. They'll keep you up to date. Right now, it's looking at 558 acres, and they have made an update about 43 minutes ago. And that pretty much is an update that mimics what I just read to you. So that's fun. Thanks for tuning in to KOTO Telluride. Got you about for about 9 more minutes. We're going to listen to a couple more Widespread Panic songs, and I'm going to get out of here. Thanks so much for tuning in to The Spice of Life.

Ladies and gentlemen, thanks so much for tuning in this Sunday afternoon. That has been the Spice of Life. We listened to the Friday Widespread Panic set. That was this last Friday at Red Rocks. They play again tonight. Make sure you tune in. As always, you can find it on NugsNet. They just put the Saturday show up as well, and they do have the induction to the Colorado Music Hall of Fame. That's the opening of their second set. Had a lot of fun up here playing music for you. Till next time, it'll be 2 weeks. Till then, got a lot of great programming coming at you. And that brings me to what's going on up next. That is the Galloping Groove. I'll have you for the next 2 hours. Always stay tuned on Sunday. DJ Hideout coming up later. I've got Sunday Evening Classical, Dogbane at 9. Just a stellar lineup for Sunday. Thank you all so much. Till next time. I'm

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Okay, Telluride, we got a couple updates here on the radio. First off, power is out down valley, but is reported it will be back up by hopefully 3:30. I know it's windy out there, so I can only imagine tree branches and other things are flying around. And then for everyone, it is fire season. We've got a couple fires in the area. Some updates here. So there are, with the Gold Hill Fire and between Uray and Ridgeway, we have mandatory evacuations for Lake Lenore, Panorac Heights, Redstone Road, Peck's Trailer Park. Pre-evacuation for the Whispering Pines to the Black Lake neighborhood along County Road 17. And then residents should near the fire should remain prepared for possible changes in evac status. The public is required to stay clear of the fire area and away from Emergency Operations Center and Incident Command Post locations at the Uray Wastewater Treatment Plant, the Ridgeway Land Use Building, and the Ridgeway 4-H Event Center. Requests to reestablish Verizon service in the city of Uray remain pending with no other update. For update information, you're advised to check the San Miguel and Uray County Facebook pages at uraycountyco.gov. The Watch Duty app, you can download that for iOS and Android. It's an amazing app, incredible service. Highly recommended if you live anywhere, honestly, just anywhere, but especially out here in fire country, or online at insaweb.wildfire.gov. It is good to know that there are currently no active fires as of now in San Miguel County. Any smoke you see from or coming from the Ferris Fire in Dolores County, I think that's out by like north of Cortez, near McPhee Reservoir, and the Cottonwood Fire in Utah, which is way far out west, but just, you know, that smoke carries for hundreds, if not thousands of miles, depending what the wind is doing. Otherwise, what are we looking at? There is a closure on US 550, remains in effect from the Timber Ridge Gas Station area to the Whispering Pines Bridge. A closure for the alternate County Road 17 detour may go into effect soon, except for local and essential responder traffic. I believe currently like residents can use that to get around as needed, but you know, this is always a changing situation. All mandatory evacuations remain in effect. I already got that. Currently mapping places the fire at approximately 570 acres. With this wind, I'm sure that will increase, especially with the uphill run it's taking to the north and east. As of 10:09 this morning, no structure has been lost, which is great. Multiple state, federal, and local first responders remain on the scene. Yep, and cause remains under investigation. And there is a temporary flight restriction in place over the incident area, which includes a no drone requirement. Please, everyone, I know drones are cool, they're fun, but like, respect this. There are strong southwest winds and dry conditions will continue today with gusts up to 40 miles per hour at higher elevations and relative humidity around 15%. So it's dry. Make sure to be safe out there. Don't, you know, do anything that would start a fire. Don't run your barbecue, especially, please. And yeah, we'll see where things go. We have playing Thievery Corporation's Symphonic album, one of my favorites of all time and one that's been in rotation, and I thought today it would be a great time to share it with all of you. But first, we have another event going on in positive news, the Pride Ride. It's going to be happening at 3 p.m. in Town Park. You can go ahead and we'll be gathering down there at 3. It'll be music, dancing, just hanging out, having fun, probably a lot of glitter, I'm sure. And then we're going to all hop on bikes at 3:30 and do a ride through town, I'm sure, with Laura's amazing soundbox bumping some great tunes. You might know her as DJ Lala here at Kodo. So I can only imagine that's going to be a lot of fun. Everyone's welcome to join and just, yeah, support the local LGBTQ community. Up next, we're going to keep going with the Symphonic album, and I hope you enjoy it as much as I do.

Okay, Telluride, this is The Galloping Groove with Rob Nealon. You are listening to Thievery Corporation's symphonic album, which I actually read up on the history of it recently. I was curious. They actually played a live concert with the symphony, and then about a year and a half later put out this album, which is based on the concert. Not an exact recording replica, but just kind of based off of it, inspired. And it's always my rotation, one of my favorites. We've got three more tracks on it, and then we'll have about like 10 more minutes till the top of the hour for Action Line, and then it's the Pry Bride. So that's gonna be gathering in Town Park at the tented area, kind of the, you know, big white tent, I believe. I'm sure if you look around, follow the music, follow the glitter, you will find us. But we'll be gathering there, you know, dancing, hanging out, putting on glitter for sure. And then at 3:30, we'll all be hitting the road to ride through town with some music playing and just supporting our local LGBTQ community. So whoever you are, if you want to support it, come on out, join us. Everyone is welcome, of all ages, and it's just a ton of fun every year. But on a less exciting note, let's see. Another mention that power is out Down Valley, or it was at least. They expect that to be back on by 3:30, but with this wind, you know, anything could happen. And then we do have, I'll do a brief little update, mandatory evacuations for the Lake Lenore, Panoramic Heights, Redstone Road, and Peck's Trailer Park, and pre-evacuation for Whispering Pines to the Black Lake neighborhood along County Road 17. And then, yeah, otherwise we have the Action Line coming up at 3 o'clock. I'm sure it's gonna be busy after Bluegrass and 4th of July. I'm sure you guys are losing stuff left and right. Can't keep track of anything, Telluride. So it'll be fun to read through the busy season. Hope everyone is staying safe out there and, you know, enjoying this sunny but very blustery day. And let's get back to it with our next track off Symphonic, Weapons of Distraction.

Okay, Telluride, it is 3:02 p.m., which means it is time for the action line. You just heard Baby Huey with his track Running, always Gallop and Groove favorite, dating back to, I think, my first episode. Gosh, a year and a half ago. Let's see what's going on. Jobline, San Miguel County is hiring. The following positions are full-time, year-round, and include competitive pay, flexible schedules, and generous benefits packages. 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Nobody's hiring, apparently. That is definitely not true. If you're hiring in the local Telluride area and you want to get listed here, go to koto.org, and there are, I believe, instructions on how to get stuff listed in the action line. Always an awesome little resource for our small community radio. Going to Lost and Found. Indeed, we have been busy, guys. Paul Gandel lost a blue wallet with two Grateful Dead Steelies on it. If you found a blue wallet with... Oh, and Grateful Dead Steelies. With Grateful Dead? Oh. Blue Wallet, Grateful Dead Steelies. Might be one thing, might be two. Call Paul at 970-708-3000.

2855. Julie Holt lost a small light brown leather wallet with her license and credit card inside. Uh-oh, nobody go shopping with that. If you found Julie Holt's wallet, you can call her at 801-803-8339. We have a Luke lost a Sportiva climbing shoe, a women's shoe, blue with purple laces. Unclear if that's one shoe or both. If you lost one, I'm like, how did that happen? It was a mystery. If you found a one or two La Sportiva climbing shoes, call Luke at 970-729-1758. Going back to the 24th, which, look at that, that's 4 days ago still. Dylan lost a computer MacBook Pro in case with charger. If you found a MacBook Pro with a charger, please, please, please get in touch with Dylan. His number, presumably 970-708-0796. Going back further, 24th, Julie lost a green Osprey backpack. You can contact Julie at 831-297-2859 if you found a green Osprey backpack. Also, we have a Camilla lost a light green jean purse with pockets. A jean purse with pockets. Interesting. It was lost downtown. If you found that on the 23rd or later, 310-808-7292. There is a wallet belonging to Melanie Book, hard to read. Is hard-sided Van Gogh painting on it. So it looks like a wallet belonging to Melanie, the Van Gogh painting on it. If you know Melanie, it is here at Kodo. Typically that stuff is in the office of Ben, so you might have to wait till tomorrow to get in touch with him, but it is allegedly here at Kodo. We have a titanium wedding band engraved with aspen trees that was lost by Leslie. It's silver and black. You can call Leslie at 512-658-5442. What else do we got? A Kindle reader was lost at the Trout Lake Boat Ramp by Lulu. If you found a Kindle reader at the Trout Lake Boat Ramp, you can contact Lulu at 970-708-5335. Oh man, you guys are really keeping me busy here. Last but not least, looks like one Caleb lost a dark gray Toyota key on a silver ring. It was lost at the festival. If you found a dark gray Toyota key on a silver key ring, you can contact Caleb at Caleb Slosberg, Slosberg, at cloud.com. I'm not sure if that's supposed to be cloud or iCloud, but who knows. And then last but not least, Housing Line. Do we have some housing magic in Telluride today? I'm sorry to say we do not. Housing Line is, as always, very competitive and empty. If you are a local with housing, you want to rent out to locals, please do. We always appreciate it. Housing is so impacted here, and every spot goes such a long way for the people who live and work here. You can always, again, go to koto.org and find out how to get yours listed in the action line. It is 307 here at KOTO, 91.7, 89.3, 105.3, 100.3, and KOOK Ridgeway at 90.3, and always online on the World Wide Web at koto.org. And one last update before we get out of here. Fire updates. So Ouray County remains in a declared state of emergency for the Gold Mountain Fire, not Gold Hill Fire. That's, you know, my ski brain working with the Gold Hill Ridge. A US 550 closure remains in effect from the Timber Ridge gas station area to the Whispering Pines Bridge. If you don't know where those are, that's the, I believe, the Phillips 66 station just outside of Ouray, just north, for like a couple miles north of there. I had to look it up on Google Maps myself. A closure for the alternate County Road 17 detour may go into effect soon, except for local and essential responder traffic. All mandatory evacuations remain in effect for Lake Lenore, Panoramic Heights, Redstone Road, and Peck's Trailer Park. No evacuation orders are in place for the city of Ouray, and there are no changes to current evacuation or pre-evacuation areas. Currently, mapping places the fire at approximately 570 acres. It does say prepare that... pre-evacuation Whispering Pines to the Black Lake neighborhood along County Road 17. So that might be a newer update as of 1 p.m. Both are 1 p.m. Well, either way, if you're in the area, be prepared, have a go bag, have the car gassed up, be ready really for anything.
You never want to be caught off guard. Let's see, what else do we got? Air resources, including retardant drops, are being used to slow the fire spread. Firefighters are employing tactics appropriate in the steep terrain, variable wind conditions, and public safety needs. And we'll continue adjusting suppression actions as conditions change. Yeah, unfortunately, in just red flag windy conditions like this, it's a lot of, you know, trying to control it, but really just waiting for the weather to cooperate. The good news is, I checked the forecast, the next several days, it seems like the wind is forecast to continue coming from the southwest, which would hopefully continue to push the fire north and east away from any kind of populated areas, just out into wilderness there. So that's kind of the silver lining here. Also, what was that update? N95 masks are available at the following locations: the Ure EMS barn at 326th Ave, the Ridgeway EMS barn at 251 North Railroad Street, and the Ure County Public Health at 177 Sherman Street, Unit 103 in Ridgeway. If you need N95 masks, that smoke's getting to you, definitely put them on. I know personally, somebody who is extremely outdoorsy, outgoing, smoke just wrecks my lungs. I'll start coughing up like just nonstop. It's no good. I mean, that stuff is just small particulate that gets in there and doesn't want to come out. So do what you can. If you have AC, you can run it. It helps filter the air. If you have air filters, definitely run those and kind of keep the windows closed when the smoke is rolling in. And just do what you can to just, you know, keep the air fresh and keep your lungs clean. Well, folks, it's 3:10. That means I've got to run for the Tellu Pride annual Pride Ride. It's starting in Town Park currently. Everyone's down there putting on glitter, having fun, listening to music, dancing. And then at 3:30, we're going to be heading out on our bikes, going down Main Street. And generally, we wrap up down by Chair 7, kind of loop around, have a dance party, and then go our own ways. Everyone is welcome, all ages. It's a fun event every year. You'll see us going down and all kinds of fun, crazy colors, music bumping. Please do join, support our local LGBTQ community and show your support. That'll be happening now at Town Park at the tent and then we'll take off on bikes at 3:30. Again, this is Rob Nealon with The Galloping Groove. I hope you've all been enjoying the show today, a little bit unusual with a full album listen. And we're going to be switching over to our Galloping Groove Pride Edition in support of the Pride Ride. Happy Sunday, all. Enjoy the weather, stay safe, and take care of each other.

0: know, great track.
1: Oh, man. Mate, love it. It's quality. Listen. Pure quality, bruv.
0: Bruv, what's your name again?
1: What? Nah, you what's up, son?
0: What's your name?
1: Lee, what's up, son?
0: No, not you, bruv.
1: What?
0: The girl on the
1: Fergie, track. My bad, bruv. I start again. I thought you said, what's my name? I mean, what's my name? Why did you say that's my one?
0: Not your name, geezer. The girl on the track, mate.
1: Shut up.
0: Blinding, son.
1: It's quality.
0: Listen, how's it going?
1: London.
0: No, it's not like that, mate.
1: No,
0: well,
1: no,
0: come on.
1: What?
0: London. That's the one,
1: what,
0: bruv.
1: London?
0: No, bruv. London.
1: London.

420 on the dot. I'm DJ Dev. 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Birthdays today: John Elway, Kathy Bates, Mel Brooks, Pat Morita, John Cusack, Andre Schwartz, Dave Fruin Sr., Larry Wilkinson, Lee Zeller, Baba Louie, Heinz Rosch, Kira Hamblin, Mick Varner, Willow Rem, Arenal Ryan, Kuzmek. Happy birthday, everybody. Sorry if I mispronounced your name. All right. The San Miguel County Democrats are hosting a book club today at 4:30. That's in 9 minutes. It's going to be at the library room, in the Telluride room. Oh, it's at the Oliver House in Norwood. For more information, please contact Cindy at mtnmama70@gmail.com.

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And before I read you the weather, we have an announcement here. Evacuation status remains as follows. This is for the Ouray fire. Mandatory evacuations. Lake Lenoir, Panoramic Heights, Redstone Road, Peck's Trailer Park. Pre-evacuation is Whispering Pines to the Black Lake neighborhood along County 17. Prepare. Residents near the fire should remain prepared for possible changes in evacuation status. The public is required to stay clear of the fire area and away from the Emergency Operations Center and Incident Command Post locations at the Ouray Wastewater Treatment Plant, the Ridgeway Land Use Building, and the Ridgeway 4-H Event Center. Requests to reestablish Verizon service in the city of Ouray remain pending. For up-to-date information, check San Miguel and Ouray County Facebook pages, ouraycountyco.gov, the Watch Duty app, or inciweb.wildfire.gov. There are currently no active fires in San Miguel County. Smoke from the Ferris Fire in the Dolores County near McPhee and the Cottonwood Fire in Utah are bringing smoke to the area. So let me see if there's any other updates. I'll get the weather pulled up here.

Yeah, so it just looks like any other updates are just a pre-evac list. Pre-evacuation for homes between Peck's Trailer Park and Cedar Hill Cemetery, East Highway 550. Prepare for further evacuations. There's currently no evacuation order in place. This is for the fire outside of Dolores, I believe. Conditions locally may be hazardous. You're advised there may be an evacuation order in the future. Fire and law enforcement personnel are working in this area to provide specific information about when to leave and the route to take. You can prepare to evacuate by making a go bag. Medications, personal hygiene items, infant and child supplies, extra clothes, formula diapers, wipes, pet supplies, vaccination records, food, medications, phone and chargers, important documents, first aid kit, extra exchange of clothes, flashlight, headlamp, batteries, local map, water and snacks, cash and glasses. So more to come on that. Let's hope the wind dies down. It's 77.2 degrees here at the Purple House on Pine. Gonna play you some music. Hope you enjoy it.

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Take that anger and turn it into something really fucking beautiful. Right now.

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You're in tune with KOTO Telluride and KOOK Ridgeway. 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This is a mandatory evacuation order for homes between Peck's Trailer Park and Cedar Hill Cemetery, east of Highway 550. Collect important documents, medications, and leave now. 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Back to the music.

It's 5 o'clock. You're in tune with KOTO Telluride and KOOK Ridgeway. That was a nice run from Sturgill Simpson, Johnny Blue Skies. And I can't really get enough of that right now. But I guess I'll play you something else. We got about an hour left. Thanks for tuning in.

Don't do that to you again. Sorry about that. On that note, here's a song about cruising around in Southeast Asia on a scooter. You guys gotta stop breathing, man. I'm telling you, it's really hard on this thing. Just got built.

It's 5:46. You're in tune with KOTO Telluride and KOOK Ridgeway. I'm DJ Dev. I'm with you till 6 for Sunday evening classical. A couple updates here. We've got some fires in the area, neither of which are in our county. Gold Mountain Fire, Ouray, Colorado, is 558 acres. Evacuation orders for Panoramic Heights, Lake Lenoir on CR-14, Peck's Trailer Park and Redstone Road area, homes between Peck's Trailer Park and Cedar Hill Cemetery east of Highway 550. For that fire, just ready level one is Whispering Pines to Black Lake along County Road 17, homes between Peck's Trailer Park and Cedar Hill Cemetery. Road closures. All US 550 traffic should use Colorado 145 through Telluride. Local residents with passenger vehicles only may seek an alternate route of County Road 17. Yeah, so 4 minutes ago, pre-evacuation for homes, Black Lake through intersection CR-23 and CR-17 west of Highway 550, including Idlewild and KOA Campground. 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Ferris Fire, Montezuma and Dolores County. It's about 9,500 acres. Evacuation orders for Lone Doan Road, Bradfield Campground, 521 Road, up to McPhee Dam, Glade Ranch Subdivision, private land in holdings of North Glade Ranch. I think that is our latest updates. Yeah, go to watchduty.org to find it yourself. This next song, this goes out to Tom Sarazen and the whole fam damly. Hey, y'all. Thanks for tuning in. Thanks for your request. Because otherwise, I'd probably just play Johnny Blue Skies the whole time. This is Marshall Tucker Band.